0: Brittany, before you go, there's something I want you to have.
1: Oh, it's beautiful. 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
0: Yeah, yes it is.
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0: Well, baby, I went down and got it for you.

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I keep telling myself I'm fine, but every quiet moment pulls me back to you.

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1: Another night, another day goes by. I never stop myself to wonder why. You help me forget to play my role. You take myself. You take myself.